It is time to count down your five favorite songs of the day. Yes, the top five at eight with your request and the fifth most requested song. Are you ready? It is Bruno Mars, the man that is

top 5 at 8, Ariana Grande. You know, she got her Italian citizenship. She's going to go back to Italy, reconnect with her roots after the tour. I love that for her. It's Hits 97.3, The Rhythm of Miami. Counting down your 5 favorite songs of the day. Justin Bieber, Daisies is 3.

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0: Back to South Florida for their R&B tour. Yeah, yeah, yeah. One unforgettable night at Hard Rock Stadium. And now, due to overwhelming demand, they've added a second show December 6th.
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0: Back to South Florida for their R&B tour. 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One unforgettable night at Hard Rock Stadium. 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

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And Jade Alexander's 1K payday. Yeah, that's a pretty good day.

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2: If you live down south in the Homestead area, about to get into your car, just a heads up, Turnpike northbound between Campbell and 288 is stop and go. I don't know if there's a crash. I don't have the details here yet, but just Ben will, about 10 minutes away when he gives you the full, detailed, uninterrupted, correct traffic.
6: Right. I'm going to get my chopper over there and
2: you are not going to get this wrong. Okay. And then shortly after that, of course, 6:20, we've got DJ Vic Latino with the morning mix. We've got the juice. We've got today's throwback jam from 1994 at 6:50. And then, of course, we've got Usher Chris Brown tickets this morning. We've got Jonas Brothers tickets this morning. We've got $1,000 Minute to win it this morning. Yeah.
6: There's a lot going on.
2: Welcome to the Jade Alexander Show.
6: And then there's even more next week. Doesn't it feel like a Friday a little bit?
2: You're babbling now.
6: I thought it was a Friday all morning.
2: No, tomorrow Friday is my birthday. Don't forget. August 28th, 8/28. Two of the luckiest numbers in the lottery as well. Buenos dias. 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

0: It is Thursday, August 27th, your morning quiz. The older you are, the more likely you are to do this in the early morning. The older that you are, so we're talking baby boomers, Gen Xers, are more likely to do this in the early morning than younger folks. We're talking 60%.
1: Wake up before the sun.
0: That's actually a really good, answer, but not the correct answer.
2: Not the correct answer.
0: Not according to this survey.
2: Something about bowels. Something about... I'm just throwing out.
0: It's nothing to do with bowel movement either.
2: Okay. Reading a newspaper. Does anybody still get a newspaper?
0: I was going to ask. I don't know that they still deliver news. I couldn't tell you. Three chances, you're out.
1: Okay, all right.
0: Exercise.
2: Oh, okay. Yeah.
0: The older that you are... See, that's my thing. But my whole life. If I don't work out in the morning, I will find every excuse from noon until bedtime not to go work out. Well, now I got to do this. Well, now I got to pick this up. Well, now I've got this errand to do. Well, now I'm tired and need a nap. Well, hello, I'm hungry. I can't work out right after having lunch. Best thing you can do if you're listening right now and you're contemplating not getting that routine in this morning, just do it. Just do it. You're going to feel so much better. And you're going to burn some calories. You're going to get it out of the way. Just do it. Just do it.
1: I can't do it
0: first thing in the morning because we're here.
1: I do a walk. I do a morning walk right before I come in here. I do my little lap around the...
0: You're a brave man.
1: Which I just started doing.
0: To be walking at 4 o'clock in the morning with a weighted vest, which means if you get tackled, it's going to be a lot harder for you to run faster. You can barely run without a weighted vest.
1: I can't run at all. That's why I walk.
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1: All right, in Broward on 48th Street, both east and westbound, the bridge is being worked on, so that area is closed down. Miami-Dade, Homestead on the Turnpike northbound between Campbell Drive and Biscayne Drive. Heavy stop-and-go traffic. 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At some point, body pain may creep in and become your reality that day. 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
1: The new trend for your home for fall has nothing to do with pumpkins and leaves. 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It's in the juice. We do it at 40 after the hour all morning long on the Jade Alexander Show. Right now, though, DJ Vic Latino. 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

0: Shades Juice on Hits 97.3, The Rhythm of Miami. Sponsored by Brayman Honda. We always say yes, yes to savings, yes to you.
1: It is the hottest home trend for fall. And it's yet another sign that people are asking for a dose of simpler times.
2: Uh-huh.
1: They're called analog rooms. And it's a space in your house, I don't know, maybe a guest room, the sunroom, with absolutely no screens. This area is strictly for reading.
2: Oh, yes.
1: Listening to music, maybe on a record player.
2: Record player, yes.
1: Playing board games, doing puzzles. Or you know what? Here's an idea. Simply having face-to-face conversation. And this design vibe, by the way, it's not about, oh, look at this mid-century modern or this bohemian look I've got going on. It's just a space to disconnect and take a break from the digital world. I think kids and adults alike are getting to that boundary line of, goodness, we just need a break from all of this.
2: I saw a TikTok that went viral, and she's based in Miami. She does burner phone weekends.
1: Yeah, that's one of those simple phones where you have no internet, no ways.
2: No GPS, no streaming.
1: It's wonderful.
2: And if you don't have her phone number to this track phone, you probably don't need to reach her anyway.
1: You're not going to hear from me until Monday.
2: Exactly.
1: All right, hit it.
3: Come up to the lab and see what's on the slab. I see you shiver with anticipation.
1: Dr. Frankenstein. Dr. Frankenfurter in Rocky Horror Picture Show. Of course, Mr. Hector in Home Alone 2. The unhinged butler in Clue. Tim Curry passed away yesterday at the age of 80. Same day and same age as Dolly Parton. They just didn't announce his death until yesterday. We don't know the cause, but Tim, the man with the unmistakable voice, had a stroke like 14, 15 years ago. And he's been in a wheelchair ever since.
2: Yeah,
1: he was starting to deteriorate. But
2: Hopefully, no more, okay? No more world, no more.
1: Well,
2: that was
1: the Hayden,
2: third.
1: Dolly, Tim.
2: We're good.
1: Let's stop, okay?
2: Stop it.
1: The Iowa State Fair. Hosting, you know how state fairs, they usually have like the blue ribbons for the best pie,
2: chili cook-off,
1: the biggest eggplant. Iowa State Fair had a mom calling competition where kids of many different ages got to give their best shot at getting their mom's attention.
4: Mom, cookie never got my rib.
5: Mom, when's dinner ready? Mom, mamacita, don't make me call.
2: I think we just triggered
1: just
2: a lot
1: called
2: of
1: his their mother by their first name.
2: Tina!
1: I think the biggest threat here, though, was when you throw the abuela card down. Don't make me call grandma. I don't know which kid won. I don't have the winner audio, but I think this is genius and it's fun and it ropes the kids into it. I don't know if anybody got a blue ribbon.
6: Lewis.
1: No, I can't stand this.
6: Mom.
1: Stop.
6: Mom.
1: Ah!
6: Mommy. Mommy.
1: Oh, my God.
6: Mommy.
2: I'll play the whole
6: Mama.
2: Thing.
1: Okay, stop. Okay. If you're a mom and you can mimic or imitate the way your child calls you, you can either call us at 866-227-9730. You can drop us an open mic or send us a text. It's a lot better if we could hear the audio, though. Or maybe you're in the car right now with your mom.
2: And you're on your way to school.
1: Yeah, yeah. We would love to hear your version of calling your mom. For the record, I was not allowed to yell for my mom across the room. I had to get my booty up and go and address my mother politely and respectfully in person.
6: Mom!
1: Nope.
6: Mommy!
1: Couldn't do that.
6: Mommy!
1: No.
6: Nope. Mommy!
1: Something tells me
6: Mama.
1: You did this to your mom.
2: Oh, yeah, I was bad.
1: Of course
2: I was bad.
1: You did.
6: Mama! Mama!
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2: All right, in Miami-Dade on the Palmetto southbound before Northwest 103rd Street, we have an accident that's blocking the right shoulder. Stop-and-go traffic is backed up to 154th. In Broward on 48th Street, both east and westbound at Northeast 3rd Avenue, that bridge is closed due to bridge work. And in Davie on 595 eastbound before Davie Road, we have a broken-down vehicle blocking a left lane. 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
1: The Iowa State Fair hosted a mom calling competition where kids of all kinds of ages got a chance to give it their best shot at getting their mom's attention. Stephanie in Tamarack, I take it you're a mom.
2: I am, of three.
3: I can hear one of them in the back.
1: You've got three kids. Are they in the car with you right now?
2: Two of them are. One is half asleep. The four-year-old is telling me to try to win something on the radio.
1: Okay, so my question to you is, are you going to do the imitation, or is your four-year-old, because obviously the other one's taking a nap before going to school, going to audition?
2: No, it would be me because she's having her own conversation.
3: We can hear that. It sounds very engaging, whatever she's talking
1: That's
3: to herself about.
1: That's what you
3: about.
1: Do when you're 4 years yeah, old. You talk to your imaginary friend. All right, Stephanie, give us a sample of what you have to hear.
2: It's exactly like the Stewie one from Family Guy, and that's even my ringtone for all of my kids.
3: Oh, God.
2: It's just mom, mom, mommy, mom, mom, mom. And it just keeps on going and going and going until I like either lose it or look at them. And then now, since my ringtone is that, they just look at me like, hi.
1: So let me ask you, do you tune it out now or is it still irritating?
2: Oh, it's still irritating because there's three of them.
3: Mom,
1: okay,
3: mommy,
1: so my question, my second question is, would you maybe give them an alternative of how to ask, you know, get your attention?
2: I would, but I just don't know what.
3: Yeah.
1: You just want to be ignored.
3: Just don't need me for a minute.
1: Please let me have some peace.
2: Yeah, she'll call me by my name. And she's Stephanie. I'm like, excuse me. And then
3: Whoa, the four-year-old?
1: Wait a second. She's four and she's calling you by your first name?
2: She did. As I'm talking about it, she's sitting there laughing in her car seat.
1: Can she hear us?
2: No, I don't have you on speaker.
1: Okay, good idea. Good. She knows you're on the line.
3: Yeah,
1: that's
3: why. Hey, what the hell?
2: Yeah, yeah.
1: You see? I rest my case. Stephanie, thank you so much for calling and especially for being a part of the Jade Alexander Show. Appreciate you and the kids so much.
2: Thanks, guys. Hope you have a great day.
1: You too, baby. 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

0: Hola, buenos días. What in the world are you doing up this early in the morning? Going to work? Going to work out?
1: No, I'm actually, I'm literally going to the airport. I'm flying out right now. So
0: from MIA?
1: No, actually, Fort Lauderdale.
0: Good for you, girl. Only smart people know that they need to go to FLL. Don't tell everybody else in Miami that, though.
1: Me and my mom literally always listen to you guys. And so I was like, I'm going to call and I'm going to say something right now.
0: Is that your mom in the background talking?
1: No, my mom is right here, but I talk too much, so. Right.
0: Okay, what is your name and what's your mom's name?
1: My mom is Eileen from Pembroke Pines because she calls you guys all the time.
0: We love Eileen. Oh, come on. She's our girl. What is your name?
1: I'm Raquel. Now you're meeting the daughter.
0: Talk to me. Is there something you want to say? The platform is yours. You're on the way to the airport. It sounds like it's an early flight. So you're tired. You're going to sleep on the plane, most likely.
1: Oh, I'm literally going to pass out on the plane. I stayed up all night just so I could make sure that I slept on the flight. I'm going to LA. So I stayed up all night just so I could sleep on the plane.
0: Well, but are you also trying to get on Pacific time, considering that they are 3 hours behind us?
1: I don't know.
2: She's so delirious. You can hear it in her voice.
0: I know. I can hear it.
1: Time is nothing to me, but I was saying when you said, what was it after what? After how old? What is the first thing that you do in the morning?
0: Well, it's boomers and Gen Xers. So people in their you know, late 40s to early 60s tend to work out in the morning more so than younger folks.
1: That's not me. I'm young. But I said, oh, the first thing you do is stretch. And then my mom goes, first thing you do is go to the bathroom. And I was like,
2: that's so true.
0: Well, have a safe trip, pretty girl.
1: Thank you. Okay. Thank you so much.
0: We'll be waiting for you when you get back.
1: Oh, don't worry. You're going to hear from me when I come back.
0: Okay, girl. Bye.

0: this.
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7: What is the rhythm of Miami? 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
0: I'm good, yeah, I'm feeling alright.
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0: Hi, good morning, Tammy Burch. It's Straight Alexander and Jess Ben.
1: Hi, good morning.
0: Good morning. Please don't tell me that you're a nurse or a server at a restaurant and you worked late last night and we just woke you up.
1: No.
2: I hear she's a mom. She's a new mom. I hear a little baby in the background.
0: I hear a little munchkin.
1: You're right. You got it just then.
0: How old is he or she?
1: Like a week.
0: What? You just had a baby?
1: Yeah, very new.
0: Oh my gosh. How are you feeling?
1: I'm okay. Thanks for asking.
2: And she's only just getting like 12 minutes of
0: 12 sleep. 12 minutes of sleep, and
2: so
0: we're calling
2: why not,
0: her.
2: Let us wake you up and play some
0: What's
2: games.
0: The baby's name?
1: Kylea.
2: Kylea?
0: Kylea?
2: Oh.
1: Kylea.
0: Beautiful name. Do you recall before giving birth signing up for the $1,000 minute to win a game?
1: Oh, of course. I did it with my daughter, but she's asleep right now. She's still asleep.
0: Okay, so your other daughter plays along with you?
1: Mm-hmm.
0: And what's her name?
1: Kyla.
2: Kyla. So we have Kyla and Kylea.
0: Oh, how beautiful.
1: Yeah, that's right.
0: Well, you're going to have to make both of your girls proud because the time has arrived for you to answer those 10 questions in 60 seconds if you're up for it.
1: Oh, my God. Of course I am.
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1: Tammy Burch and her co-conspirator, one-week-old baby, about to play for $1,000. You know the drill. You've got 60 seconds to answer 10 questions. All right, remember, if you don't know an answer, Tammy, you say pass. We can always come back if there's time left on the clock. We can only accept your first answer. You get them all right, your diaper problems are solved for a little while.
2: Okay, good. I'm ready.
1: I know how expensive they are. All right, Tammy. By the way, what city do you live in?
2: Lauderhill.
1: Lauderhill. Okay, my love. Here we go. Let's start playing in 3, 2, 1.
3: What superhero returned to theaters in July 2026 in Brand New Day?
2: Spider-Man.
3: Which Britney Spears song begins with the lyric, "Oh, baby, baby"?
2: Hit me, baby, one more time.
3: What county is the city of Fort Lauderdale located in?
2: Broward.
3: What is the dot above a lowercase I or J technically called? A tittle, a middle, or a fiddle?
2: I see a tittle.
3: Which rapper's real name is Aubrey Graham?
2: Jay-Z? I don't know.
3: What is the fear of spiders called?
2: Arachnophobia?
3: Dunder Mifflin is the fictional paper company in which TV show?
2: Spider-Man?
3: What singer performed the hits Firework and Teenage Dream?
2: Taylor Swift.
3: What river runs directly through downtown Fort Lauderdale?
2: Pass.
1: Time.
3: What? Okay. All right, Tammy.
2: Oh my.
3: Not bad.
1: Not bad for somebody on limited sleep, just gave birth, and takes the time to play $1,000 Minute to Win It, brought to you by Lowercase Law. So that in and of itself is a 10 out of 10 for me.
3: And I think we're going to give you like a 3-point new mom bonus that we just made up.
1: We don't
3: right
1: have
3: now.
1: Those rules.
3: We just made
1: They're
3: up.
1: Not in the system.
3: So with the 3-point new mom bonus, you got 7 out of 10.
2: Oh
3: without
2: God.
3: It, you got 4. But we're not going to talk about it. Let's go over the ones we missed or passed. The superhero that returned to theaters in July 2026 in A Brand New Day was Spider-Man. You said Superman at first, so technically we have to take your first answer. And then you said Spider-Man. The rapper with the real name Aubrey Graham is Drake. Dunder Mifflin is the fictional paper company in the TV show The Office, which I believe you gave the answer Spider-Man.
1: Well, because is Spider-Man the one where, or is it Superman that they have, that they work at a newspaper? Which one is it?
3: Yeah.
1: Oh,
3: it's the Daily Bugle with Spider-Man. I don't know.
1: Okay, see, is it coming to you now? So technically, she was on the right track, just the wrong show.
3: Whatever, you know. either way, we're going to keep moving because you're a new mom and we got to get you back to bed. The singer that performed the hits Firework and Teenage Dream, Katy Perry.
2: Oh, Katy Perry.
3: There it is. And the river that runs directly through downtown Fort Lauderdale is the New River.
2: Okay, that's new to me.
1: My precious girl, thank you so much, you and your beautiful children, for spending your mornings on the Jade Alexander Show, for playing the game. And maybe when you get a little bit more sleep, give yourself a couple of months here. You sign up again, and both of your girls can help you play this time. Sound good? Listen to that little thing.
3: She's so squishy and has that smell that new babies have.
2: Mm-hmm.
1: Oh. She's a week old, pretty much.
2: And that poop smell.
3: And the poop smell, of course.
1: Tammy in Lauderhill, thank you so much. Blessings to you and your little one.
2: Okay, thank you. Have a great day.
1: A state fair competition that is irritating moms everywhere. Well, at least in Iowa. It's coming up in the juice 7 minutes. It's 97.3, The Rhythm of Miami.

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0: Shades Juice on Hits 97.3, The Rhythm of Miami. 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We always say yes, yes to savings, yes to you.
1: Come up to the lab and see what's on the slab. I see you shiver with anticipation.
2: Dr. Frank Infurter, Rocky Horror Picture Show. Mr. Hector in Home Alone 2, the unhinged butler, of course, in the film Clue. Tim Curry passed away yesterday at the age of 80. Freaky, because it was the same day, same age as Dolly Parton. They just didn't announce his death until yesterday. We don't know the cause, but the man with the unmistakable voice had a stroke 15 years ago, and he's been in a wheelchair ever since. And we would like to send an email to the Grim Reaper. Back
3: enough
2: off!
3: Enough already.
2: Hayden, Dolly, Tim, you need to go away.
3: You're done. You're
2: all
3: done.
2: All right, the Iowa State Fair hosted, this is the best. We need to do this here at the Dade County Youth Fair next spring. Mom calling competition, where kids of all ages got to give it their best shot at getting their mom's attention. Calling her mom by the first name. Can you imagine being around this competition? How annoying and irritating that must have been for moms.
4: Mom.
2: Oh, dear
4: Mommy.
2: God. If there's Mommy. One commercial Mommy. I can't stand
4: Mama.
2: Is when this comes
4: Mama.
2: On. I can't.
4: Mama.
2: Turn it off.
4: Ma.
2: Can't deal with it.
4: Ma.
2: That was you
4: Ma.
2: Probably when
3: it
2: you
3: was
2: were
3: me.
2: A kid.
3: It was.
2: The annoying kid. See, I grew up in a Cuban household where you didn't call your mom across the room or the house or from outside the yard. You respectfully walked up to your mom and said, hey, mom, I can't process this, mom, mom, mom. If you do that again, I'm going to slap
4: mom.
2: You. There he
4: mom.
2: Goes. Okay.
4: Mom.
2: All right.
4: Ah, mom.
2: Speaking of moms, whip out the popcorn because we've got an Instagram soap opera. And even though we're not 100% sure if this is real or not, it's definitely a peek into mom group chats. A mom named Michelle is ticked off that another mom packs Oreo cookies in her daughter's lunchbox, and Michelle's daughter isn't allowed to have Oreos. So, understandably, Michelle's daughter is a little upset. She feels deprived. So, Michelle is asking the moms in the group chat to not pack cookies or candies or anything unhealthy in their kids' lunch, and that would solve the problem. Michelle, with all due respect,
3: yeah.
2: If I was a mom on this group chat,
3: let her have it.
2: My answer would be, you're absolutely right. I am not going to have my daughter bring Oreo cookies in her lunchbox.
3: What are you doing?
2: Anymore.
3: Why are you feeding
2: tomorrow? Yeah. My daughter will have double stuffed Oreo cookies
3: and a whole damn sleeve of it too. She's getting all the Oreo. What does she think she is saying that your
2: Oreo
3: kid shouldn't
2: gate.
3: Have Oreos?
2: Oreo
3: because
2: gate.
3: Her kid can't have Oreos. Let her kid have Oreos.
2: Listen, I'm trying to read into this as much as I can.
3: Nah.
2: I don't know if this is for followers, if it's legit. Definitely some mom groups do go through some kind of drama, but if indeed this is true, mind your business. Let people eat what they want to eat. And you know what? Actually, psychologists say that when you deprive a child of a cookie, it just makes them want them more, and that leads to eating disorders.
3: Oh,
2: that's
3: really?
2: Where it kind of starts. Is
3: so did a 6-year-old conduct this study? If you're not going to let me have
2: no,
3: cookies,
2: no.
3: I'm
2: but you know, now the child forevermore is like, oh, I can't have that because I'm going to gain weight. Or you know
3: I
2: what?
3: What
2: I'm going to have 10 of these, and I don't care what.
3: Dude?
2: Yeah, it's so. One cookie, everything's in moderation. Teach
4: cookie.
2: Them while they're young.
4: Cookies are yummy.
2: And let moms pack whatever they want in their kids'
3: yeah,
2: lunch.
3: Don't try and control
2: mind
3: the
2: your
3: other
2: business.
3: Kids. Also, if you, we love hot goss around here. So if you have some hot goss in your mom group chat, please we'll spill
2: see,
3: the tea.
2: Now you're instigating.
3: It.
2: You're
3: of
2: instigating.
3: Of course we're instigating. It's what we do.
2: How many kids were in your family?
3: 7.
2: Who was always in timeout?
3: Don't worry about it.
2: 16 minutes away from the 1K payday with
3: that?
2: A keyword. 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
3: All right, in Broward, 95 Express, northbound at 595. We have a broken down vehicle blocking a left lane in Miami-Dade. 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That's traffic on the Jade Alexander Show. 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
1: Hi, am I caller number 9?
0: 4?
1: I don't know. I'm having PTSD and about the cracking the code.
0: Oh, Maria.
2: We are too, trust
0: in
2: us.
0: Homestead, girl. Well, obviously the cash vault is gone. And now we have the $1,000, the 1K payday, 8, 10, 12, noon, 2, and 5 o'clock. So if you give us a little bit, you can try at 8.
1: Yes, ma'am. No, I just wanted to, I thought of the joke and I was like, let me call them and say good morning and say that.
0: Let me tell you something, Maria. You have become such a big integral part, not just of the Jade Alexander Show, the Hits 97.3 family. You're always just armed with so much love and loyalty and friendship from afar. And we want you to know how special and how much it means to us.
1: Oh, I greatly appreciate that. You guys are family, pretty much.
0: We hope it's reciprocated. You know, it's 2026. Radio has always been and will always be about connecting. And we certainly hope that you feel like you're a part of us every single day.
1: I do. So thank you guys for making every day amazing, not just for me, but for my loved ones that listen to you guys day in and day out from wherever we are.
0: I swear to you, one of these days, I'm going to show up at your house in Homestead and have you make me un cafecito.
1: By all means.
2: And then, but when I do that, when I show up at Jade's house,
0: they call the
2: cops.
0: Police. Yes.
2: And that's not fair.
0: Uh-huh.
2: See? She can
0: jump
2: do it,
0: into my
2: it.
0: Pool with no clothes on.
2: That's because I thought we were friends.
0: We love you, Maria.
1: Love you guys, too.
0: Code word for that 1K payday. Could it be you and could it happen today?

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0: Keyword is silver, S-I-L-V-E-R, as in, is it a pound of silver? 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

ask for money and get advice. 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I'm from the dirty, but that Chico nice. Y'all call it a moment.

0: 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How can we be of service? 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
1: Good morning. Is this Jade and Ben?
2: Hello.
0: Yes, it certainly is. Who's this?
1: Hi, guys. This is Bernie and his grandchildren. I got my grandson, Tyler, here. We talked yesterday.
0: Yes, we did. Tyler's in the car with you. Tyler, how are you?
3: Good.
0: We got your message yesterday. You just wanted your granddad to call us to say hello, and we hope that he let you know that we said hello back.
1: Tyler, you know, he's busy. He got two bagels with cream cheese and milk.
2: That's fair.
0: Tyler is stuffing his mouth, and that's why he can't speak. Right. Mad respect for the kid having breakfast.
2: Understood.
0: Okay? Who else is in the car?
1: Heather, say hi.
2: Hi, Heather.
0: Heather also has two bagels with cream cheese in her mouth. How old is Heather?
1: She's going to be 6 shortly. She's in kindergarten.
0: So you have a 6 and an 8-year-old having breakfast, multitasking, on their way to school. Granddad, are you the Uber driver every morning?
1: Every day.
0: Aw, so you get to spend quality time.
2: What do they call you? They call you Pap or Peepaw?
0: What do they call him in Virginia? Paw-Paw?
2: Paw-Paw, Peepaw, Pap Schmear, Pap-a-da-pap-pap. They call it all over the thing, everything. Whatever you can think of.
3: Grandpa.
0: Oh, okay, way to go, kids. What school do you go to, Tyler?
3: Dolphin Bay
1: Elementary in Miramar. A great school.
0: And where does Heather go?
1: Dolphin Bay Elementary. They both go to the same school.
0: You just have one drop-off. You got it easy, Grandpa.
1: Jade, these are 2 out of 8 grandchildren I have.
0: Oh.
2: 8.
0: You're
2: driving a school bus? Or what kind of...
0: Maybe that's a business you need to look into.
1: That's a good suggestion, and they are so great. I tell you, I love them to death.
0: Aw, well, and we adore you, number one.
2: Big time.
0: Because you are an amazing human, soul, and grandpop, and because you're a part of the Jade Alexander Show family. And for that, we thank you, Bernie, Tyler, and Heather. Oh,
1: and you're very welcome, and we thank you because we enjoy every morning. The 60 seconds today, the questions were too hard. Am I right, Tyler?
3: Yeah.
1: Speak up.
3: Yeah.
1: Because we only had 6 out of the right, and we do better than that. So, Ben, you got to make it easier for us.
2: All right.
0: Ben always gets the blame for these questions. For the record, I just keep the timer going. He comes up with these questions. I don't know from where. So, yes, go ahead. You can let him have it.
2: I'll take it.
1: Nah, Ben, it's okay. I know you try their best, but those that don't watch movies and shows, come on. Most people...
0: Ben's great, but come on, Ben!
2: Turn on the TV! Papa!
0: We love you, Bernie, Tyler, Heather. Have a beautiful day.
2: Love you guys.
1: Thank you.

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6: Starting in Miami-Dade on the Dolphin eastbound after the Palmetto, we have an accident blocking a left lane in Kendall on the Don Shula northbound from Killian Parkway to Snapper Creek Express. There's an accident blocking the left shoulder, Broward-Davie on the turnpike northbound before Griffin Road. Broken down vehicle is blocking a center lane. And in Sunrise on 75 northbound on ramp from the Sawgrass, the right shoulder is going to be blocked there. 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

0: It's 97.3, the Rhythm of Miami. This that I have in my hand right here. This little piece of paper. It's got the name and the city of yesterday afternoon's winner with Martika Lopez at 5:30 in the afternoon. That winner won a pair of tickets to the R&B tour. What's that you've got?
1: And I also have the same piece of paper that you can.

0: purchase from me.
1: Nobody
0: for the low price of
1: $7.
0: I'll do
1: the information.
0: I'll sell it. I don't mind doing that.
1: Well,
0: I don't mind.
1: It breaks every FCC rule in the book. So
0: hopefully
1: no,
0: they're not listening this morning.
1: I think payola might fall under. No. Anyway, what I'm going to need from you, see, the phones are already ringing and it's not time, which is A+ for your initiative. It is 8:24. If you give me about 6 or 7 minutes, I will be looking for caller number 9. And that person is going to have to give me the name and the city of yesterday afternoon's winner. If you are correct, no money involved, no transactions, Zelle,
0: no
1: Cash App.
0: You send me money, I'll give you the money.
1: None of that, none of the above. What? You are going to the concert.
0: Why can't you never let a guy try and chase his dreams of getting a side hustle?
1: You know, I spend the morning trying to entertain people, and you spend the entire morning trying to swindle people.
0: That's why I have this job.
1: Okay? It's 97.3.

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0: Hi, good morning, and welcome to the Jade Alexander Show.
1: Oh, hi, Jade. How are you?
0: Oh, my girl. How are you? Well, you obviously are doing fabulous because you sound fabulous. What's your name and where do you live?
1: Sandrika Kendrick from Miami Garden. I can hang this up.
0: Wait, hold on. Did you say Sandrika?
1: Sandrika. Girl, hang up, because Jade got me on the phone. That's my coworker, Jade. She need to go on.
0: You're yelling at your coworkers.
2: Get out of here.
0: Oh, my God.
2: Okay, tickets
0: hold
2: here.
0: On, but I got to get the pronunciation correct. So it's Sandrika.
1: Shan, S-H-A-N.
2: Shan-drika.
0: Shandrika. Okay. Okay. I need to know, is that your parents came up with two names and married them together?
1: Jade, I was on your show one time before, right? And the thing was, remember my mom was going to name me Paprika?
0: Oh my gosh. Yes, I remember you. Oh my gosh. Okay. Well, Paprika?
2: Paprika.
0: You're caller number 9. Okay. Hold on. Listen.
2: Step one. That was only step one.
0: Pause, because you might need your coworker Jade's help on this. I need the name and city of yesterday afternoon's winner.
1: Let me say it like this. Adesia from Pembroke Prime.
0: You're going to the show.
1: Yes. You know, I want that experience so bad because everybody talk about it.
0: You want Usher to reach out his hand to your hand, pull you up on that stage, press you against his naked,
2: whoa,
0: sweaty body. Whoa. He's only shirtless. He's got his pants on. Relax. And then there's a cherry trick, right?
2: Yeah, there's a cherry. He's going to feed you a cherry or something like that, Shandrika.
1: I want to see how it feels to turn the table, because, see, I'm ready to turn the tables on him.
0: Oh!
2: She's
0: bringing her own cherry.
2: Hell yeah.
0: Oh, wait.
2: Yes.
0: Oh, my God.
2: Whoa, that hit me like, yeah.
0: My girl, repeat your name and your city for Martika's winner this afternoon.
1: Okay, it's Shandrika from Miami Garden.
0: Not Paprika, people. It's Shandrika. Where do you go for the best music prizes at Morning Show, beautiful girl?
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3: 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We always say yes. Yes to savings. Yes to you.
0: This is either the absolute best competition ever at a state fair or the absolute worst. It happened at the Iowa State Fair, and it was a mom calling competition. This is where a bunch of kids got a chance to show off how they call their moms.
4: Mom, look at that, we got my rib.
5: Mom, when's dinner ready? Mom, mamacita. Don't make me call grandma.
6: Mom, I cleaned up my room.
7: Mom, come here. My PlayStation's not working and the Fortnite update is in 2 minutes.
0: I wonder how many teeth that kid had after saying his mom's first name.
8: Oh, Lewis.
0: I can't stand this. I cannot.
8: Mom.
0: Please stop. Oh, my God.
8: Mom.
0: I can just envision you as a child calling your mom like that. All right, let's stay on the topic of moms. Not only that, you might as well whip out the popcorn, pull up a chair, because we've got a soap opera going on Instagram. Keep in mind that we're not sure if this is legit. It seems like it is. Either way, it's pulling back the curtain on what mom chats look like. There's a mom named Michelle. She is ticked off that another mom packs Oreo cookies in her daughter's lunchbox. And then Michelle's daughter, who apparently sits next to her in the lunchroom, gets a little jealous because she's not allowed to have them. So, of course, Michelle's daughter feels left out. She feels deprived. So now her mom, Michelle, is asking moms in the mom group chat, can y'all just not pack Oreo cookies?
2: That's
0: you know
2: crazy.
0: What? While we're on the subject, no candies, nothing unhealthy. And that would just solve the problem. Michelle, I'm going to solve your problem by making sure that this little girl that takes a couple of Oreo cookies comes to school tomorrow or goes to school tomorrow with double stuff.
2: Double stuff and then an Oreo blizzard.
0: Again, the whole container. Okay? Not just a couple cookies.
2: Oh, no. You get
0: the whole package of double stuff.
2: Come on in, everybody. Enjoy my Oreos, except for you, Ava. Your mom sucks.
0: These are moments in life that people just need to learn to mind their business. Okay. Let's move on. Earlier this year, the Television Academy established an annual legacy award for TV shows that made a profound and generational impact on audiences. and they even remain relevant to society, culture, and the television industry today. And the very, very first show to receive this honor debuted 75 years ago, became the first sitcom ever to top the ratings, and first show to show a two-ethnicity couple.
8: I want you to meet my family, Pepe y Enrique y Rafael, Josefina y Berta y Silvia. This is my wife, Lucy.
9: Buenas noches.
0: She talks just like you do.
2: That was perfect Spanish.
0: I love Lucy receiving the Legacy Award this year. Not only that, you know that it was the first time there was a pregnant woman on screen.
2: Yeah, and they were real-life married couple,
0: they were
2: right?
0: real-life married couple.
2: I love that.
0: But of course, like a good Cuban man ticking off a woman, they ended up divorced. Desi Arnaz played Ricky, and his aunt was my neighbor
2: what?
0: When I was a kid. Yeah, I lived
2: Did
0: in...
2: you ever see him? Like, come over to Auntie...
0: Auntie had a picture of Desi in her living room.
2: That's so cool.
0: I was too young to appreciate the whole I Love Lucy, and, you know, I just saw a guy in a tuxedo and go, oh, he's handsome. And that's the Juice Guys. Got the jam for you. Party music from 1994. 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
2: All right, starting in Miami-Dade, University Park, FIU area, on the Turnpike northbound before Tamiami Trail, an accident has three right lanes blocked. On Miami Beach, MacArthur westbound at Bridge Road, an accident has two left lanes blocked. On the Palmetto northbound before Okeechobee Road, accident there is blocking two right lanes. And in Broward, Davie Turnpike northbound before Griffin, a broken down vehicle is also blocking a center lane. 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
1: Hey, it's 97.3, it's The Rhythm of Miami, and we have poked the Cutler Bay Bear. Issa on the line to discuss, dun-dun-dun, Oreo Gate. This is the story that's all over Instagram. Is it real? We don't know, but let's pretend that it is. A mom telling the other moms in a group chat, can you please not pack Oreo cookies in your kid's lunch because my daughter wants one and I don't allow it.
2: Good morning.
1: Good morning. What you got?
3: Hey, Issa.
2: Good morning. How are you?
1: We're doing fantastic and we're kind of like just confused about this whole Oreo debacle. I mean, do we not have enough problems in this world with lettuce, jalapenos, all kinds of recalls, few wars going on, inflation, gas price? I mean, Oreos?
2: I'm going to keep it real nice because I don't know what her reason for not having, you know, the Oreos for her daughter are. However, this is a perfect time for her to teach her daughter a lesson because her daughter is going to be exposed to all kinds of things in life that she's just not going to be able to have.
1: And her mom can't be there to shield and protect her all the time.
2: That's exactly. So, you know, whatever her reasons are, you know, and I'm sure that they're good, you know, but she just needs to teach her daughter that not everything that you are going to be exposed to in life, you're going to be able to have.
1: Not only that, when it comes to food too, Issa, I was listening to a psychologist saying when you deprive a child, I mean, Oreos and children go hand in hand, right? Telling your child that they can't have an Oreo cookie here and there, that it's just completely restrictive, that leads to all kinds of eating disorders. I'm sorry.
3: Yeah.
1: And, you know, deprivation and exaggeration and extremism, you know? I mean,
2: I agree. Can you imagine? This is only an Oreo cookie. So can you imagine if a child brought like a pan con bistec or a pan con corrido?
1: You can't bring a sandwich with grilled onions on it. Are you kidding me?
3: Michelle would have a heyday. She would explode probably.
1: This is why I love Issa. She is so Miami, so 305. You keep it real. Girl, we love you.
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1: 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Oh, girl, you see, she does listen. 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
1: 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Oh, yeah. Wait a second. We got Jonas Brothers tickets coming up at 9. Oh,

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2: Since you claim to know so much about the Jonas Brothers,
5: here's
2: a question for you. Kevin Jonas and his wife, Danielle, chose which Jonas brother to be the godfather of their second child, Valentina?
5: Second one. Okay, so the first one probably went to Nick because he's more responsible. So I would like to say the bonus Jonas Frankie, but I'm going to go ahead and say Nick.
2: It was Nick. You've got tickets if you're caller 9-866-227-9730.

0: Let's give it to her. Hi, good morning, and welcome to the Jade Alexander Show.
1: Hello.
0: Hi. How are you?
1: Doing well. Just left to work.
0: Wait, you just got to work now?
1: I'm going on my way to work now.
0: What do you do for a living? Because we're super nosy and we need to know these things.
2: Tell us now.
1: I work at DaVita Kidney Care Company.
0: Oh, my gosh.
2: Like a dialysis place?
0: What an honorable.
1: Yes, I work at a dialysis center.
0: Nice. Oh, that is awesome. So you're helping people all day long.
2: You guys are heroes.
0: And you would like us to help you.
1: Of course. Yeah, I would appreciate it. I listen to you all every day on my drive.
0: If you listen every day on your drive, I have a question for you. What's the city that I live in and that Ben hates with a passion?
1: Kendall.
0: You're going to see the Jonas Brothers.
2: Look at that. Another reason why Kendall got you tickets. Oh, that's suspicious. That's suspicious.
0: Did we even get your name?
1: Daniela.
0: Daniela. Okay, sorry. I got all wrapped up. When he starts going into these tangents and into these tantrums, I tend to, like, forget what we were talking about.
2: I may have to get my kidneys fixed up because Kendall's an illness and something's happening.
0: Daniela, what city do you live in, mi amor?
1: Aventura.
0: Okay, see? It's far north.
2: Yeah, she would have said Kendall. I would have exploded.
1: I'm originally from West Kendall.
0: You see? There he goes. He's having a tantrum. There goes the rest of the show. Daniela, have a wonderful time. It's at the Kaseya Center in October, so it's not too far away. We love and appreciate you so, so much, sweet girl.
1: Oh, thank you so much.
0: Where do you go for the best music prizes and morning show, mommy?
2: Kendall Gate.
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0: You see, you even threw her off with all that yelling and scandalous
2: behavior. Screw Oreo Gate. We got Kendall Gate that we need to worry about. We need to focus on.
0: Say goodbye to her.

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1: What's up, Florida?
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5: All right, Miami-Dade, University Park, FIU on the Turnpike northbound before Tamiami Trail. We have an accident blocking two right lanes. Stop and go traffic backed up to Kendall Drive on Miami Beach. On the MacArthur westbound at Bridge Road, we have an accident blocking two left lanes. Downtown Miami, 95 southbound, the off-ramp to Biscayne Boulevard. A stalled vehicle has a left lane of that off-ramp blocked. And in the Golden Glades, 95 southbound at US 441, an accident has the right lane blocked. Broward looking good. 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

0: Hi, good morning, Tammy Burch. It's Straight Alexander and Just Ben.
1: Hi, good morning.
0: Good morning. Please don't tell me that you're a nurse or a server at a restaurant and you worked late last night and we just woke you up.
1: No.
2: I hear she's a ma. She's a new ma. I hear a little baby in the background.
0: I hear a little munchkin.
1: You're right. You got it, Just Ben.
0: How old is he or she?
1: Like a week.
0: What? You just had a baby?
1: Yeah, very new.
0: Oh my gosh. How are you feeling?
1: I'm okay. Thanks for asking.
2: And she's only just getting like 12 minutes of
0: 12
2: sleep.
0: 12 minutes of sleep, and so we're calling
2: why not,
0: her.
2: Let us wake you up and play
0: What's
2: some
0: games. The baby's name?
1: Kylea.
0: Beautiful name. Do you recall before giving birth signing up for the $1,000 minute to win a game?
1: Oh, of course. I did it with my daughter, but she's asleep right now. She's still asleep.
0: Okay, so your other daughter plays along with you?
1: Mm-hmm.
0: And what's her name?
2: Kyla. So we have Kyla and Kylea.
0: Oh, how beautiful.
1: Yeah, that's right.
0: Well, you're going to have to make both of your girls proud because the time has arrived for you to answer those 10 questions in 60 seconds if you're up for it.
1: Oh, my God. Of course, I am.
0: This goes to show that even a woman who's just had a baby will not pass up a chance to play South Florida's absolute favorite radio game right here on the Jade Alexander Show on Hits 97.3, The Rhythm of Miami. 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
1: Tammy Burch and her co-conspirator, one-week-old baby, about to play for $1,000. You know the drill. You've got 60 seconds to answer 10 questions. All right, remember, if you don't know an answer, Tammy, you say pass. We can always come back if there's time left on the clock. We can only accept your first answer. You get them all right, your diaper problems are solved for a little while.
2: Okay, good. I'm ready.
1: I know how expensive they are. All right, Tammy. By the way, what city do you live in?
2: Lauderhill.
1: Lauderhill. Okay, my love. Here we go. Let's start playing in 3, 2, 1.
3: What superhero returned to theaters in July 2026 in Brand New Day?
2: Spider-Man.
3: Which Britney Spears song begins with the lyric, "Oh, baby, baby"?
2: Hit me, baby, one more time.
3: What county is the city of Fort Lauderdale located in?
2: Broward.
3: What is the dot above a lowercase I or J technically called? A tittle, a middle, or a fiddle?
2: I see a tittle.
3: Which rapper's real name is Aubrey Graham?
2: Jay-Z?
3: What is the fear of spiders called?
2: Arachnophobia?
3: Dunder Mifflin is the fictional paper company in which TV show?
2: Spider-Man.
3: What singer performed the hits Firework and Teenage Dream?
2: Taylor Swift.
3: What river runs directly through downtown Fort Lauderdale?
2: Pass.
1: Time.
3: What? Okay. All right. Tammy, not bad.
1: Not bad for somebody on limited sleep, just gave birth, and takes the time to play $1,000 Minute to Win It, brought to you by Lowercase Law. So that in and of itself is a 10 out of 10 for me.
3: And I think we're going to give you like a 3-point new mom bonus that we just made up.
1: We don't
3: right
1: have
3: now.
1: Those rules.
3: We just made
1: They're
3: up.
1: Not in the system.
3: So with the 3-point new mom bonus, you got 7 out of 10.
2: Oh,
3: without
2: God.
3: It, you got 4. But we're not going to talk about it. Let's go over the ones we missed or passed. The superhero that returned to theaters in July 2026 in a Brand New Day was Spider-Man. You said Superman at first, so technically we have to take your first answer. And then you said Spider-Man. The rapper with the real name Aubrey Graham is Drake. Dunder Mifflin is the fictional paper company in the TV show The Office, which I believe you gave the answer Spider-Man.
1: Well, because is Spider-Man the one where, or is it Superman that they have, that they work at a newspaper? Which one is it?
3: Spider-Man.
1: Oh,
3: it's the Daily Bugle with Spider-Man. I don't know.
1: Okay, see, is it coming to you now? So technically, she was on the right track, just the wrong show.
3: Whatever, you know. Either way, we're going to keep moving because you're a new mom and we got to get you back to bed. The singer that performed the hits Firework and Teenage Dream, Katy Perry.
2: Oh, Katy Perry.
3: There it is. And the river that runs directly through downtown Fort Lauderdale is the New River.
2: Okay, that's new to me.
1: Okay. My precious girl, thank you so much, you and your beautiful children, for spending your mornings on the Jade Alexander Show, for playing the game. And maybe when you get a little bit more sleep, give yourself a couple of months here. You sign up again, and both of your girls can help you play this time. Sound good? Listen to that little thing.
3: She's so squishy and has that smell that new babies have.
1: She's a week old, pretty much.
2: And the poop smell,
3: of course.
1: Tammy in Lauderhill, thank you so much. Blessings to you and your little one.
2: Okay, thank you. Have a great day.

0: Jade's Juice on Hits 97.3, The Rhythm of Miami. Sponsored by Brayman Honda. We always say yes, yes to savings, yes to you.
1: So at the beginning of the year, the Television Academy decided that they were going to establish what's called an annual legacy award. And this award is for TV shows that literally have transcended the generations, and they just made such an impact on audiences across the globe, actually. And the very first show this year, 2026, to receive this honor debuted 75 years ago. Not only was it the first sitcom to top the ratings charts, not only was it the first TV show to show a pregnant woman on screen, it was the first show to show a dual ethnicity couple.
2: I want you to meet my family, Pepe, Enrique, Rafael, Josefina, Berta, and Silvia. This is my wife, Lucy.
3: Buenas noches.
1: She went to the same Spanish school that you went to, because I think you say it pretty similarly.
4: Yeah,
1: but anyway,
4: great.
1: Congratulations to I Love Lucy, the very first recipient of the Legacy Award from the Television Academy. All right, it's the hottest home trend for fall. This is just another shining example of how people just want to go back to the simpler times. They're called analog rooms. And basically what decorators are doing, what they're being asked for, is to find a space in your house, whether it's a guest room, maybe your kid went off to college, you've got the extra space, maybe it's the sunroom, a part of your family room, that is strictly for reading, listening to music, playing board games, absolutely zero screens, no TV, no tablets, no phones, just taking a break from the digital world. And Lord have mercy, this is probably the best decorating trend I've heard of in a very, very long time. I have a family that has a little, they call them...
4: conversation pit?
1: No, they're not called lake houses. Camp. It's called camp. People that live up in Maine and they live off of lakes, they don't necessarily call them cabins. They call them camp. Oh. I don't know why, because there's no tents involved.
4: Like
1: it's literally a house on a lake.
4: Okay.
1: But anyway, when you go there, not only is there poor reception in those kind of hilly, mountainous areas.
4: Love that.
1: They don't allow you to have, and they have no television. Everything is just games and getting on the water and
4: books.
1: Jumping on the boat and playing, what's croquet?
4: Yeah, croquet. Yeah,
1: croquet.
4: It was a wild croquet movement.
1: and I got to tell you, that's one of the best vacations I've ever had.
4: It's
1: that whole
4: best.
1: Detaching for like an entire, I think it was like 10 days. It was awesome.
4: And I know those I mentioned conversation pits. I keep seeing them on TikTok where like these old 70s houses that had built-in pits
1: the
4: in the middle of the
1: living room.
4: Yeah,
1: and
4: you
1: then
4: just sit and talk.
1: Couches are facing each
4: yes.
1: other. You're having a conversation.
4: That sounds awesome.
1: All right. And because she did work up until the very end, Dolly left a roadmap of projects for her team to see through completion even after she's gone. And by the way, she put her stamp on every single one of these projects. Dolly Dolls will be available online September the 15th.
4: Sold out immediately, probably.
1: 2 weeks after that, her hotel and her museum in Nashville will be celebrating their grand opening, and her coffee launches online. Dolly on the Holly at Christmas time. I'm thinking it might be kind of like an elf on a shelf concept.
4: Oh, I love that.
1: We don't have the details on
4: okay.
1: it yet. 9 to 5 jewelry collection and dog treats early next year, and Dolly inspired home decor by next summer. All of this in 1 year that woman was putting together while she was ill.
4: She just set up her entire team and family forever.
1: There's
4: pretty
1: like 10 generations
4: yeah.
1: that are going to be pretty set.
4: So,
1: do you know
4: so
1: what you and I did not observe about Dolly's death?
4: What's that?
1: Dolly died on 9/25.
4: 925? 825. 925?
1: Oh, that's right. It's 825. Oh, my God. What did I... I just came up with a wonderful idea.
4: Okay.
1: 925. September 25th should be Dolly Parton Day.
4: Dolly Parton... If they don't do this and run with this, it's Jade's idea. It's Jade in bed.
1: Okay.
4: I was here. I was
1: petition
4: in.
1: Petition starts right now. September 25th, 925, Dolly Parton Day. Let's get this going.
4: I love that.
1: Who's got the phone number to whoever takes care of this
4: who
1: stuff?
4: Who is in charge of petitions? How does anybody do a petition? We keep
1: I think
4: saying,
1: it's change.org.
4: Okay, I don't know.
1: Anyway, that's the juice on the Jade Alexander Show. Hits 97.3, The Rhythm of Miami. I really just realized it's August.
4: It's now. It's not September.
1: I am so
4: it's
1: lost.
4: Close, but it would have been nice.

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4: All right, in Miami-Dade, Miami Beach on the MacArthur westbound at Bridge Road and Star Island, an accident has two left lanes blocked. Downtown Miami, 95 southbound, the off-ramp to Miami Avenue. A stalled vehicle has a left lane of that off-ramp blocked. And Miami Lakes, Palmetto northbound after Miami Lakes Drive, a broken down vehicle blocking a left lane. 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
2: 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I can buy myself flowers. Throwbacks you love. I got a feeling. 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

0: 97.3, baby. The Rhythm of Miami. By the way, we absolutely love it when you guys drop us a voicemail on the open mic on the free Hits 97.3 app. Also love it when you text us on the Hits chat. That's also down at the bottom, all the way to the right on our homepage. And we've got somebody who, her name is Shelly.
1: We have a thing.
0: Hi, Shelly.
1: Hi, Shelly.
0: Nice to meet you. Good morning. And what she did was she wrote in the 8 o'clock hours keyword for the 1K payday on the app. That's okay. You're on the right track.
1: We do
0: need you to enter the keyword on the app, but you got to do it where the contest is happening, not on the chat part. The chat is so that we can connect with you and have a nice conversation, get to know you. Please make sure you drop your name, who else is in the car, what city you live in. But Shelly, you got to find the 1K payday contest on the app. It should lead it right to you on the homepage as well. So one of many ways that you can reach out to us. Of course, you can call us, you can text us, you can drop us an open mic. Yes, Ben, raising your hand. What do you need?
1: I have homework for listening friends right now. Tomorrow, Jade Alexander's birthday. Leave all of the happy birthdays on the open mic. That's the thing Jade was talking about, the voicemail.
0: You have no idea.
1: or on the chat, happy birthday, Jade, so we can read them and she can feel like she's celebrated. And because we've only been talking about her birthday for the last 8.5 months. So we have to make her day very special.
0: 828, baby. Best numbers, 828. And you guys are the best. Say goodbye.
1: Goodbye.
0: Guys, I need you to be good and to be safe. Be blessed. Be kind to each other. Be back here tomorrow morning, 6 a.m. for the Jade Alexander Show. We'll see you mañana. Say.

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7: 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She won $1,000 at 8 o'clock. 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The keyword is vibe, V-I-B-E. 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

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Okay.

Commercial free, Stella Lefty, Ian Asher, Boston Remix. Stella just announced a North American tour for 2027. She gave Noah Kahan credit for songwriting on that song, Boston. She's got a billionaire dad, too. She's got it going on.

Way up tonight, the total, near total, I should say, lunar eclipse. They say that South Florida is a great spot to see the whole thing. Weather permitting, you know, it's a science, Earth's shadow, sun, block, it's red. It's going to be cool. Check it out.

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It's 97.3, the Rhythm of Miami. It's Ian James. They say it comes in threes. It's been a rough week. Dolly Parton, Tim Curry, Storm from American Gladiators. I mean, did we grow?

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Are your kids in sports? Is it as aggressive as what my kids are doing? Just like rec baseball. But it's like practice every night at 7 o'clock. 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
3: Traffic. Good afternoon. Let's start off with Broward County. We do have an accident on Federal Highway southbound. It's right before 595. The two right lanes are blocked. Also in Broward County, this time it's in Pembroke Pines. We have an accident on Pines Boulevard right at US 27. Moving over to Miami-Dade County, no major accidents at this time. We do have some slow-moving traffic on I-95. It's northbound between Northwest 125th Street and the 95 Express Golden Glades entrance. 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Labor Day deals at Lowe's means you can get 2-point, 5-quart, or 3-quart for just $8. 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I'm Nikki Ramirez, and this is Hits 97.3, The Rhythm of Miami. 9-9 while supplies last. 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
17: 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Mm-hmm.

Jonas Brothers at the Kaseya in October, the Burning Up Tour all over again. 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
0: WFLC HD1, Miami, Fort Lauderdale. Another keyword for Jade Alexander's 1K payday coming up at 5 p.m. with Martika Lopez.

Thank goodness it's almost Friday. It's your girl, Martika Lopez, on Hits 97.3, The Rhythm of Miami. Kicking things off with my obzo of the day. Can we normalize not telling people to stay strong all the time? Or saying, it's going to be fine, you'll get through it. Because yes, eventually, but right now, maybe I'm not okay. Maybe I'm a mess. Sometimes life puts you through things you unfortunately just have to go through. And you don't have to pretend you're okay while you're doing it. Be sad, be angry, cry. Been doing it all week. Feel all of it, because sometimes feeling it is how you get through it.

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5: Traffic. Let's start off with Miami-Dade County. We have a lot going on. First, there is an accident on the Florida Turnpike. It's northbound right at the Don Shula Expressway. The two right lanes are blocked. Also, there's a disabled vehicle on I-95. It's in the express lane. It's southbound at 95th Street. The left lane is blocked. There's also a disabled vehicle in the 95 express lane southbound right at Northwest 62nd Street. Broward County, you have an accident on I-75. It's southbound right before Government Road, and it's blocking the right lane. 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I'm Nikki Ramirez. 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

Okay, the Grim Reaper is wilding out right now and not in a good way. Peter Cullen, the legendary voice of Optimus Prime, has passed away at 85. And yes, he lived a long life, but still, it feels like all of our childhood heroes are slowly leaving us. Dolly, Tim Curry, now Peter Cullen. Listen, Morgan Freeman, Julie Andrews, Goldie Hawn, stay your butts home. You are precious cargo to us.

Martika Lopez hanging out with you right now on Hit 97.3, The Rhythm of Miami. So if you look up at the sky tonight, the moon is going to look a little bit different because we're getting a pretty rare partial lunar eclipse where almost the entire moon, about like 96% of it, is going to get covered and it's going to turn a reddish color. They call that a blood moon. And it's going to start around like, what, 9:23, but the best view is going to be right after midnight, like around 12:12. Okay, so if you're into astrology, this eclipse is also associated with letting go. I need to apply that to me. Closing old cycles, releasing things that no longer serve you. So basically, look up at the moon tonight and leave some baggage with it because we're cleansing ourselves with Hits 97.3.

So apparently Dolly Parton still has one more song for us. We just have to wait 20 years to hear it. Before she passed, she recorded a song called My Place in History and had it locked away at Dollywood, which is her theme park, with instructions that it cannot be opened until January 19th, 2046, on what would have been her 100th birthday. You know what? Dolly really said, y'all aren't done with me just yet. And that's what made her so lovable. Oh, why her? May she R.I.P.

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2: 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This is Usher.
0: Back to South Florida for their R&B tour. Yeah, yeah, yeah. One unforgettable night at Hard Rock Stadium. And now, due to overwhelming demand, they've added a second show December 6th.
1: Come see me.
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7: Good afternoon to you. Let's start off with Miami-Dade County. We have stop-and-go traffic on I-95. It's northbound between Northwest 62nd Street and the Florida Turnpike. Right now, your delay is about 15 minutes. Broward County, you are looking good. No major accidents at this time. If you're traveling on 595 from I-75 to I-95, it's only going to take you about 10 minutes. 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
7: The only way you're getting tickets to go see the Jonas Brothers is if you're paying attention to this Top 5 at 4 countdown. And of course, after I announce song number one, we're going commercial free for an hour straight. Kicking things off, we've got Ray, whose song, Where Is My Husband, is our song number 5. But also, if you like playing the video game Just Dance, they added the song to their video game, which is absolutely fabulous.

Ariana Grande with Hate That I Made You Love Me. It's your song number four in your top five at four right here on Hits 97.3, The Rhythm of Miami. Song number three, we're taking it back to when Pitbull made this song the number one song on the Billboard charts. And I'm talking about the anthem from The Boat Lift featuring Lil Jon.

0: with Martika Lopez. Your top two most requested songs are coming up. Uh-huh. And we're kicking off a commercial-free hour next.
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2: Good afternoon to you. Let's start off with Miami-Dade County. We do have an accident on I-95. It's northbound right at Northwest 135th Street, which is Opa-locka Boulevard, and it's blocking the right shoulder. Also in Dade County on the I-95 Express Lane, northbound right at Northwest 119th Street, there is an accident blocking the left lane. Moving over to Broward County, I-75 southbound right at Miramar Parkway, we have an accident and it's blocking the right lane. 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

Daisy's Justin Bieber. Your song number two in your top five at four right here on Hits 97.3, The Rhythm of Miami. 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

0: in Sunrise. I got a pair of tickets so you can go see the Jonas Brothers on their Burning Up tour all over again. Can you please tell me what song number 5 was in my top 5 at 4?
1: Where is my husband? Ray.
0: And with that answer, you just won tickets to go see the Jonas Brothers.
1: Yeah, thank you.
0: I'm pretty sure that these tickets aren't for you, are they? They're for your daughter, your wife, right?
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0: I love that. 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
2: All right, let's start off with Broward County on I-75 southbound. Right at Miramar Parkway, there's an accident and the right shoulder is blocked. Also in Broward on the Florida Turnpike this time, it's southbound right at Hollywood Boulevard. There is a disabled vehicle blocking the right lane. Moving on over to Miami-Dade County on the Palmetto Expressway northbound, the off-ramp to Northwest 103rd Street has a disabled vehicle and the off-ramp right lane is blocked. 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
4: Good afternoon. Let's start off with Broward County. We do have a disabled vehicle on the Florida Turnpike southbound right at Hollywood Boulevard. It's blocking the right shoulder. Moving over to Miami-Dade County on I-95 southbound between Southwest 7th Street and the Florida Turnpike. We have some stop-and-go traffic. Your delay right now is about 45 minutes. 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
7: Good afternoon. Let's start off with Miami-Dade County on the Palmetto Expressway southbound at Kendall Drive. We do have an accident blocking the left lane. Moving over to Broward County, we have a disabled vehicle on the Florida Turnpike at southbound right at Hollywood Boulevard. 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

0: AJ Adam Pembroke Pines, I got a pair of tickets so you can go see Usher and Chris Brown in concert. Can you please tell me the name and the city of the person that won this morning with my girl Jade?
1: Sure, it's Sandrika from Miami Gardens.
0: That's the answer I was looking for, which means you just won these tickets to go see Usher and Chris Brown, Hard Rock Stadium, December 6th.
1: Awesome. Thank you.
0: Clearly, you're not the one that's going to be invited up on stage. So who is your lucky plus one that's going to go see Chris Brown and Usher with you?
1: Well, my 19-year-old college student's daughter.
0: Wait a second. So hold on. Time out. You're going to go see Usher and Chris Brown with your 19-year-old daughter?
1: Oh, yeah. Absolutely.
0: I mean, I don't know if that concert is appropriate for that, but that's neither here nor there. 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AJ out in Pembroke Pines.
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4: Let's start off with Miami-Dade County on I-95 northbound between Southwest 7th Street and the I-95 Express ramp. We have some stop-and-go traffic. Your delay right now is about 40 minutes. Moving over to Broward County on I-95 southbound between Cypress Creek Road and Sunrise Boulevard, we do have slow-moving traffic. The delay right now is about 15 minutes. 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

It's 97.3, The Rhythm of Miami, with your girl, Martika Lopez. So what does Dolly Parton and hurricane season have in common? I'll tell you what in just 6 minutes. So don't go anywhere if you

Okay, tell me this isn't the craziest coincidence. Tropical storm Dolly just formed in the Atlantic days after we lost Dolly Parton. Also, the storm was not named after her. Those names are picked years in advance, but the timing is absolutely wild. And if you want to find out all the deets about this tropical storm, download the free Hits 97.3 app and click on Martica.

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4: Let's start off with Miami-Dade County on I-95 northbound between Southwest 7th Street and the I-95 Express ramp. We have some stop-and-go traffic. Your delay right now is about 40 minutes. Moving over to Broward County on I-95 southbound between Cypress Creek Road and Sunrise Boulevard, we do have slow-moving traffic. The delay right now is about 15 minutes. 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
0: Back to South Florida for their R&B tour. Yeah, yeah, yeah. One unforgettable night at Hard Rock Stadium. And now, due to overwhelming demand, they've added a second show December 6th.
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We're going to do the top five at a countdown. 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Stay locked in. Ed Sheeran's on with Repeat It.